0: Never heard of angels before.
1: They're the most beautiful creatures in the universe. You must be one. Maybe you just don't know it.

Music is my best friend. 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I want her to remember. Music is my best friend.

y'all doing tonight? Welcome to the party of life. Wherever you are, and you hear this record, it's gonna be called the party of life. And there's only one rule here at the party of life.

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2: Those goosebumps every time, yeah. You come around, yeah. You ease my mind, you make everything feel fine. Worry about those comments, I'm way too numb, yeah.